And that was Green Day with American Idiot. You're in 96.5 FM with Reese Clark on Community Profile. Next, we'll play The Strokes with Someday.

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below Mississippi. 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I play licks on my guitar like you ain't never heard. But I'm down on my luck, things are just a little slack. I got a quarter in my pocket and a shirt on my back. But you buy me some supper, give me a place I can sleep. Said I'll sing you some songs and knock your head in the creek. I got talent, boy.

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day. 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

fire. She came down here to comfort me, but I was out with the night flyer. Now don't you try to shelter me if you can't help yourself. You need a cure

real. Speaks to me so kindly, with a heart set in full sail. Beauty queens chase futile dreams, leave the jacket at home. And here lies such a sweet bird, so sad and fine alone. She's been hiding from the light, hiding from the light, hiding from the light.

there is a house in New Orleans calling her rising sun, and has been there roaming of many poor woman and mine, oh God, she was one.

there was the sound of laughter, and in a moment, there was no more. His daughter's shattered family on a torn and distant shore. A man who loved his country with the scars to show the cost. A father with a little boy, the dream a nation lost. There was a husband

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1: Right now, I have a request to do one that my co-writer and I done up in the early 50s

Andy Griffith, Roy Rogers, Tex Ritter. Tex Ritter. That's when I woke up. And I'm sorry I did, because I dreamed I...

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1: Good morning, I'm Lee Harrison. The Prime Minister says next week's meeting of National Cabinet will address violence against women. The issues return to the spotlight following the sexual assault allegations engulfing the Sydney Swans. The government's working with the states and territories to develop a second national plan to end violence against women and children. Anthony Albanese has told Parliament there should be zero tolerance.
2: Every woman and every girl has the right to feel safe and must be safe at all times, in our workplaces, in our schools, in our sporting clubs, in our homes and in our communities. And there must be zero tolerance

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2: Good morning, I'm Lee Harrison. The federal government says Israel hasn't held its soldiers sufficiently accountable for the death of an Australian aid worker. Zomi Franken was one of seven humanitarian staff killed 2 years ago in an Israeli airstrike in Gaza. The Israeli ambassador says both the IDF and the aid convoy made mistakes leading up to the incident. The Prime Minister admits he made an error appearing on the Bush Deep podcast. Anthony Albanese used the platform to say he'd shagged Kylie Minogue and also offended his Japanese counterpart. He made suggestive gestures with his hands as he spoke of the melons Sanae Takaichi gave him as gifts. Speaking on the ABC, Mr. Albanese said he shouldn't have taken part.
3: If I had my time again, which you don't, then I wouldn't have done that podcast. You know, we have a view which is trying to talk to as many people as possible, but clearly that was an error.
2: Economists say it's important to put Australia's debt levels in the context of the rest of the economy. The country's debt surpassed the $1 trillion mark yesterday for the first time. AMP Deputy Chief Economist Diana Messina says it's not enough to derail Australia's level of growth.
4: Our level of budget deficits is still quite

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2: Good morning, I'm Lee Harrison. The Prime Minister admits he shouldn't have appeared on a controversial podcast. Anthony Albanese has faced criticism over several comments he made during the interview. Mr. Albanese used the platform to say he'd shag Kylie Minogue and also offended his Japanese counterpart with a grubby joke. An investigation's underway after a child died in a house fire near Lake Macquarie in the New South Wales Hunter. Chris McCarthy reports.
3: Fire crews and local police were called to a home at Swansea Heads yesterday afternoon to find it engulfed by flames. Two young children were inside with their grandmother at the time. One of the children was rescued and is uninjured, while the other was located inside but couldn't be revived. The grandmother in her 80s was hospitalised with serious burns. A teenage neighbour who attempted to enter the home during the blaze was also hospitalised with leg injuries. Chris McCarthy, Sydney.
2: Advocates want a federally funded mobile hospital program to help combat the rise of the H5 bird flu. Seven additional cases of the virus have now been detected on the New South Wales south coast. Wildlife Recovery Australia's Stephen Van Mill says the medical trucks should be stationed in every jurisdiction.
4: There should be a mobile wildlife hospital in every state and territory in Australia. It is exactly like the Royal Flying Doctor Service for Animals.
2: A new survey shows a growing number of younger Australians believe the property market is broken and out of reach. Money magazine data shows the greatest fear of 42% of those under 35 is never being able to buy a home. The publication's Tom Watson says it represents a generational divide.
5: From a policy point of view, I imagine that the government and governments around Australia will still be thinking that whatever they can do to incentivise younger buyers